0: astounding. 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But listen closely.
1: Not for very much longer.
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But the shack outside the game. And you know what I'm talking about. Just let me know if you wanna go to that home out on the range. They got a lot of nice girls.